both ultra sophisticated and incredibly smooth. Maxwell setting the ultimate late night mood right there. We reach a spiritual high point in the playlist now. This legendary saxophonist was a pioneer of spiritual jazz, known for his work with John Coltrane and his own cosmic explorations. This is a beautifully concise, grooving radio edit of his monumental 1969 masterpiece. Open your mind to Pharoah Sanders and the Creator has a master plan.

a truly transcendent piece of music. Vero Sanders bringing peace, light and cosmic jazz to our moonlit journey. That track always stops me in my tracks. For the jazz lovers listening, are you a fan of the deeper spiritual side of jazz like Vero Sanders? Or do you prefer your jazz strictly funk driven? Who's your ultimate jazz icon? Let me know over on our Facebook page. Let's head over to Jamaica for a touch of absolute elegance. Known affectionately as the Queen of Rocksteady, this phenomenal artist brought a sweet, soulful pop sensibility to the Treasure Isle label. From 1967, this is her magnificent cover of a classic standard, Phyllis Dillon with Perfidia.

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Returning to the rich textures of spiritual post-pop jazz, we focus on a brilliant pianist and co-founder of the historic Strata East Records. This track is a beautiful, intricate composition that showcases his incredible melodic sensibilities. From 1978, this is Stanley Cowell with Equipoise.

0: stunningly fluid jazz piano right there. Stanley Cowell demonstrating the art of perfect musical balance with equipoise. You might obviously know them as The Moments, but by the late 70s, this trio rebranded under their own names and continued to deliver some of the slickest, most polished vocal harmonies in R&B. From 1986, here they are taking a classic soul approach to the mid-80s sound. This is Ray Goodman and Brown with Take It to the Limit.
1: Tonight is gonna be the real thing. We gonna get closer and close. Tighter and tighter.

Harmony singing there at its absolute finest. Ray, Goodman and Brown showing us exactly how it's done. Let's inject a burst of funky syncopated energy into the night. Long before they became pop superstars in the 80s, these sisters from Oakland were turning out incredibly intricate jazz-inflected and acoustic funk soul. Written by Alan Toussaint, this is their brilliant 1973 hit, Yes We Can Can.

That vocal arrangement is tight enough to snap. The Pointer Sisters with the brilliantly funky Yes We Can, proving that soul and jazz funk tradition is alive and well and evolving beautifully. We turn to the modern day. Hailing from Portland, Oregon, the singer and keyboardist has been described as the tech era Stevie Wonder, joined by the brilliant Raquel Rodriguez. This is Jared Lawson with Next Move.

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0: And here, listeners, is where our musical current shifts beautifully. We enter the pristine world of late 70s West Coast studio perfection. This legendary duo of Donald Fagen and Walter Becker were notorious perfectionists, famously using dozens of session musicians to get the perfect take. From their 1977 masterpiece, Asia, featuring Michael McDonald on backing vocals, this is Steely Dan with Peg.

absolute studio perfection there. That iconic guitar solo was attempted by 7 different top-tier guitarists before Jay Graydon nailed it. Steely Dan with Peg. Now, Peg features the unmistakable backing vocals of Michael McDonald. That got me thinking, who is an artist whose backing vocals or harmonies instantly make a song better the second you hear them? Come share your favourite vocalists on the Solo Radio Facebook page. Keeping that smooth blue-eyed soul breeze blowing, we turn to a band out of San Francisco who perfectly captured the optimistic, sun-drenched aesthetic of the California sound. Blessed with an irresistible bass line and soaring hooks, this is their biggest 1978 hit. Pablo Cruz with Love Will Find a Way.

Now you can almost feel the warm California breeze through the speakers, can't you? Pablo Cruz there with Love Will Find a Way. We arrive at a definitive voice of the yacht rock era. His instantly recognisable soulful baritone graced hits for Steely Dan and the Doobie Brothers before he launched a massive solo career. From his 1982 debut solo album, If That's What It Takes, this track features an iconic groove that was later famously sampled by Warren G. This is Michael McDonald and I Keep Forgetting.

a vocal tone that defined an era of radio, the incomparable Michael McDonald. What happens when you bring together the absolute finest, most elite session musicians in Los Angeles? You get a supergroup capable of blending jazz chops, hard rock energy, and a pristine pop sensibilities. From their sweeping 1982 album Toto 4, featuring the legendary Purdy Shuffle drum beat played by Jeff Beccaro, this is Rosanna.

multi-Grammy winning masterpiece of musicianship. Jeff Porcaro's drumming on that track is studied by musicians to this day. That was Toto. For all the serious music aficionados listening to those incredible drum chops, forgive me, what track do you think features the greatest drum beat or bass line ever recorded? Let's talk rhythm on our Facebook wall right now. Now, I have to say, the bass line that really gave me such a visceral experience was a track by Maroon 5, and I cannot remember the title of it. But I kept playing that track over and over again just because that bass line, felt it in my pelvic floor. Let's step back into the brilliant mind of one half of Steely Dan. In 1982, he released his debut solo album, The Nightfly, a nostalgic yet futuristic concept album looking back at the optimism of the late 1950s. Standing for International Geophysical Year, this opening track is a masterclass in jazz pop production. Here is Donald Fagen with IGY.

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We've reached our final destination on tonight's musical voyage, and we're going out under the glitter ball. Released in 1978, this track brilliantly fuses a driving disco beat with an unmistakable gravelly rhythm and blues vocal performance. Let's close out the show in style with Alicia Bridges and I Love the Nightlife. The perfect way to close out the night? A massive thank you to all of you for joining me on this incredible cross-current journey from deep soul to the West Coast breeze. I'm Deanne Hines and this has been Moonlit Rhythms on Solar Radio. Until next time, keep the music playing and stay soulful. Good night.

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here on Solar Radio for the next 2 hours. And as usual, we start with the warm-up set, and it's super chilled tonight at 115 beats per minute. We kicked off with Tema Due, Nicola Conte and Nico Lass. They've got a new album out on Schema. That track, Praise to the Sunshine, actually played it last year when it came out as a single. The full album is out now and it's superb. In the background, some South African action, Laddie Adisol, Black Note and DJ Lonnie. This is Sunday.

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1: It's Damien D here on Soul Radio with Deeper Rhythms. We are in the warm-up set and we're keeping the grooves at 115 BPM because they're just slow tracks tonight, so far anyway. Before we get into it, some shout outs to the live crew, Tex James in London, ever present, Reese also in the southeast in North Harrow, Chris Murray up in Ormskirk, Lancashire, and Andrew and Unu Osborne in Winnipeg, Canada. Staying with South Africa, this is IQ Music's rework of Maxwell Something Something, the dub rework. Just check the guitar and the live bass action on this.

Africa, another track from an EP I featured a couple of weeks ago by Levesque Tourism V, I think that's how you say it. The track is called ID. The 5 mix goes out to Michael Prince up there in Glasgow, John Russell, also his crew member in Glasgow, and Steve Carr in Milton Keynes.

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1: It's Damien D here on Solar Radio with Deeper Rhythms. And three more tracks in the warm-up set before we head to the musical detour that is the Loft Lounge. Big up to Phil P and Chris in South London. Usually check the show live also. And Richard Goldthorpe up in Sheffield. And across the pond in NYC, Timothy Cadman. Some more South African vibes. 60 Hertz Project, they're on fire this year. So many good tunes. This one is equally brilliant. It's called Elevate, new in recent weeks. And after this, we're going to head it a bit more up tempo and moody for you.

super deep vibes on that last track. So good. That's taken from the new Free Range Records 30 year anniversary compilation. It's by the Lovebirds, a track called Janet Nice. Some really good stuff on that, more from that later. And in the background, keeping it super deep, this is Scott Andrews, Touch the River. The Glenn Davis remix goes out to Adam Johnson from The Plough in Harborne in Birmingham. Hope you are well, sir.

Christian Promer gets us off and running in the Loft Lounge. That track is called Struck, featuring Leona Berlin, Compost Records. Time now for this week's track from yesteryear. It's a superb tune from Lonnie Liston Smith, Silhouettes, 1984.

stop me? How can I face eternity?

What a track in the background, taken from a new LP by a band called Izco, I-Z-C-O. The album is called Powers Croft, out now on Jazz Peterson's Brownswood Recordings. And you who just heard the opening track of the album, Bluebell, lots of good stuff on there. And before this, we had a nice little number from Kaidi Tatham, his remix of Georgie Sweet, another UK artist, track called Become New. Keeping it up tempo, this is T. Roy Rancido, track called Zaire, Brock Rogers on the Broken Beat remix.

And in the background, this is Love Tempo, But I Do, last track in the Loft Lounge. We are heading to the house music and the main set after this one.

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2: It's Damien D here on Solar Radio with Deeper Rhythms. And that last track concludes the Loft Lounge for another week. We are back to 4/4 beat. And it's the main set, of course. And before we get into it, some shout-outs to Chris Johns, the original Funketeer himself. Hope you are well, sir. And also to Chris Brennan in Albuquerque, New Mexico, in the US. Hope you are doing well, pal. And also big up to Brennan Holman in Whitfield in Kent. We're going to start fairly deep, but we got some nice big vocal bits for you later, and a bit of broken beat as well. Kicking off, this is Borrowed Identity, Life's Running.

Ria Feita, Ria Bere, Koje, Aye Bodu, Ye Wobu, Nikobo, Nikobo, Timolaya, Chara, Chara, Chara, Chara, Chara, Chara, Chara, Chara, Chara, Chara, Chara, Chara, Chara, Chara, Chara, Chara, Chara, Chara, 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

0: tune, brand new from Felipe Gordon. He's got a new album out called Tezeta on a label called Shall Not Fade. This is Funky Fungi. Very, very nice. Before this, we had Swell Session and CG from 2007. Big tune from back in the day on Free Range, Prepared to Go, the Gymster dub. And prior to that, you heard At Jazz and Fred Everything featuring Jorge Becerra, Mana Deliberade, from their new album. Second play on the show for that one. Great track also. Stay tuned. We're back with some more Quality House next.
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Damien and Dee here on Soul Radio with Deeper Rhythms. We're into the last half hour or so of the show. It's back to 2001, although this is a brand new rework in recent weeks by Jerome Sydenham. The track many of you will recognise already, T. Coli, Exodus, back before Afro House was a thing. We had tracks like this on the brilliant Ibadan label. This goes out to Dave Brennan in Northants in the UK. Hope you are well, sir. Enjoy this one.

0: heavy, heavy beats in the background, but that's a proper old school soul style vocal. Sean Green, I'd Rather Be With You on Soul Quest London. And before this, we had Detroit Rising DJ Spinner's Galactic Mix of a track called Open Letter, riding high in the Soul Energy House chart, which Steve Johns unveils every Tuesday night here on Solar.
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0: Just a couple more now from me before we finish. 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
5: And a quality little chugger in the background. Don't know much about this, got sent it on the email a couple of weeks ago by an artist called Mari, M-A-R-I, simply called Is It House. Don't go anywhere, one more track left. I will be mixing out of this into possibly the biggest Soulful House track of the moment, Sonic Soul Orchestra featuring Kathy Brown. Played a different version of it a few weeks ago. It's coming out again with another new remix, Good Inside. It will be the NWN extended remix. Thank you so much for listening all the way to the end. I really do appreciate every single one of you. Remember, Paul Phillips, the virtual nightclub, Saturdays here on Solar Radio from 10 p.m. till midnight, not to be missed. I'll catch you next week with some more new tunes. You have a great week. Peace.

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0: So good morning from Matt, good morning from Solar Radio for this Thursday morning. Just gone 11 minutes after 6, alright, if you're watching that clock. Lovely piece of smooth jazz opening up Thursday right here with Embrace the Soul. Good to have you company. Hope you've had a good week so far. And as always, all the usual segments in the show for Thursday. Smooth jazz. Some reggae, 6:30, 7 o'clock, 7:30. Soulful house in the mix as well. Not literally, but you know what I mean. And you and I enjoying some great company and some great music together.
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good morning to Mr. Lee Beresford. How you doing, Lee? Nice and early this morning. 7 minutes past five on the email. Gosh. Lovely to see you nevertheless. Have a great day. He says, training in London. Roll on the weekend. I second that wholeheartedly, Lee. Yes. Say good morning to Christine and also to Rio as well, Mr. Rio. Good morning, folks. 17 after 6, we play from 1980, lifted from the album Irons in the Fire. This track underneath us. Tina Marie. I need your loving.

0: Love that bit.
1: Is that enough love?
0: Axel, Alar, good morning to you. Hope you're well over in France. Big good morning to Minnie Heyman. Good morning, Minnie. Have a great day this fine day, Minnie, all right? If you're in the car, aircon. Best place to be. Thank you for saying hello this morning. Des Gray, lovely to see you as well, all right? You're with Matt right here, Embrace the Soul, Solar Sunrise for a Thursday. As we step into this one, it's the Dr. Packer mix of Embrace Me Right Now, courtesy of Change. It's their new current offering right here. Morning, Dave Dawson. How you doing, sir? Lovely to see you this morning.

And I have to say, if there's one post I look forward to, is reading Terry Foreman's post. And I'll say a word, because you never know what that man's going to say. Terry, that is so funny this morning. Oh. If you don't have access to the Facebook feed, it goes something like this. Terry says, you know when the tennis players change their tops every other set on the court because of the heat? Well, I've been doing exactly the same thing on the building site. By 9 a.m. yesterday, I look like I've been in a water pistol fight with the girls from Hooters Bar. And you've had to endure a journey on the Rattler as well, no doubt, this morning, Terry.

0: So I want to say good morning to the lovely Lorena. She's joining me from Tadworth in Surrey this morning. She says, Matt, a little bit of a catastrophe this morning. I was like, oh, I read on a little bit closer. She says, made herself a cup of coffee, took a couple of sips from the coffee, and unfortunately, the handle gave way and coffee all over the kitchen floor this morning. Lorena, all I can say is my sympathies.
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0: I myself...
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1: How does that make you feel? 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
0: And she's come back and she's said, disaster, all sorted out. Hubby's come along, cleaned up the mess, made another coffee, she's all good. Lovely to hear, Lorena. I'm glad you're back on track with your coffee. I myself have run out now. Axel LR's suffering with the heat, we feel your pain. Jack Cotton is saying good morning. How you doing, Jack? Lovely to see you. Stay hydrated on that dog walk this morning, all right? Big morning to Michael Stravino, Papa Michael. We are live this morning. Yes, indeed we are, Michael. From night tomorrow. I'm going to be pulling my hair out once again tomorrow.

saying good morning to Mr. Double Busy. Jimmy Davis, big good morning to you, Jimmy. Hope you're well. Stay strong in this heat now. Seven if you're watching that clock. If time is critical for you, yes.

and also one to watch out for, 7:15 this morning. Courtesy of Nathan Mann from Wokingham. Our 7:15 sing-along comes your way, all right? Tell you more closer to that time.

absolute classic track right here for a Thursday morning. 1982 from the album Leon Ware. This track, Why I Came to California.

And we take you this way, we take you that. Craig Diggin this morning. Big good morning to Mr. Bernard Wells checking in. How you doing, Bernard? Lovely to see you. Have a great day.

Good morning to Steve Ellingsworth joining us on Solar Sunrise. Good morning to you, Steve. You and me, come all alone, yeah. And we'll be calling up some of the thumbs and heart emojis after 7:30. We'll be saying hello to you guys if you've done one of those as well this morning. Let's play this from Paula Atherton, a track called Right On Time.

And our second venture into reggae for this Thursday morning. We play that one from Yami Bo and that track from the album Ja Love, the track we chose, Non-Stop Loving, tonight. Over to our messages for this Thursday, saying hello to Michael Edwards. Big morning to you, Michael. If I may just say, stay strong. And cast above, all right? Big morning to you, Michael. Let's play this morning, Rock Creek Park. Courtesy of the Blackbirds on Solar.

Thursday morning, rocking the Prague. As we say good morning to Nancy and Lester checking in. How you doing, Nancy? Lovely to see you. Have a great day. Going back to Mr. Bernard Wells. That little image you've posted up there, Bernard. Every time it comes up on my screen now, for some ironic reason, the head nodding is always in tune to the track that I'm playing. Don't know why that is, but makes me giggle.

0: Thursday morning, we say hello and good morning to Mr. Glenn Moore. How you doing, Glenn? Lovely to see you this morning.
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tracks coming up 3 minutes or so from now. We're going back to 1980. Little clue, the album it came from was called Love Approach. Arista Records. Big thank you to Nathan Mann from Wokingham for our selection this morning. It's coming next.

So if you're new to the show right here for a Thursday, roughly around 7:15, we just let all our inhibitions go. We say, you know what, for the next 3 to 5 minutes, depending on the length of the track, mind, we don't care what anyone thinks. If we're in the car and we're singing along, if we're at home annoying the neighbours with our voice at 7:15, it doesn't matter. It's our time to reminisce and go back, yep. So this morning, courtesy of Nathan Mann in Wokingham, he's chosen a good one. The horns on this will let you know exactly where we're going right now. Big thank you to Nathan for this one. We're funkin' for Jamaica, courtesy of Tom Brown.

again. 22 after 7. Good morning from Matt Daniels and Embrace the Soul right here on Solar Sunrise.

So Matt's entering into the world of the youth again for one final time tomorrow night. I mentioned last week that last week and this week, Friday, helping out a very, very good friend of mine with some late notice prom work that came in for him. And the way it goes in this industry is if you've got clients that you've looked after for a long time, but they come in lastminute.com, you do your best to try and help them.

booked in. Can you do the DJing? He says, no, I can't, but I know a man who can. So last week, this week, we're on pre-recorded shows for our Friday evening, so my apologies for that, but at least we're with you, at least we keep the Friday night vibe going while we try.

these youngsters are into at the moment. I've been out of the scene commercially DJing for about 9 years now. I'm so, so glad I've got my daughter as my sidekick. So Isabel, your work is cut out once more for tomorrow. So yes, in an indirect way I was saying tomorrow's going to be a pre-record, so forgive me for that.

are just ahead of our third and final reggae track for a Thursday. We're just going to go into our little roll call. We say thank you for the thumbs up and for the images that you've sent my way for this Thursday, all right? No particular order. We go from top to bottom. Bernard Wells, big good morning to you. Big hello to Jack Cotton. Thank you for your message this morning. Minnie Heyman, Terry Fullman. Big good morning to Mr. Glenn Moore and our very own Axel Ellar over in France. Mr. Michael Edwards. Big good morning to you. Nancy and Lester checking in this morning as well. Have a great day. Saying hello to Des Gray, Mr. Steve Illingsworth, and Michael Stravino, Papa Michael. Good morning, gents. Nate Listra, good morning to you, Nate. Dave Burns, big good morning to you, Mr. Burns. Hope you're well. Say good morning to Christine Behan. Big hi to Ray Carvagno. Good morning to Colin James. How you doing, Colin? Good morning. Reaching out, saying good morning to Carol Gasper. He's with me this morning. Philip Medcalf, big good morning to you. Mr. Dave Dawson, Marilyn Lee, good morning. Big good morning to Jilly Cannon. Thank you to Nathan Mann for our Thursday morning sing-along. Big good morning to Lorena. Hope the coffee situation is remedied now. A couple via email. We say good morning to Lee Beresford. Jay and Sam in North Cheam. Big hi to you. Tracy in Wimbledon is with me as well. Saying good morning to Clint in Shepherd's Bush. Morning, folks.

0: Happy good morning to Adrian Lindsay checking in. How you doing, Adrian? And we're looking forward into the weather for this coming few days. Today, highs of 34. Bright sunshine. Friday, Saturday, highs of around 30. Again, bright sunshine. Sunday, a little bit of a reprieve. 28 degrees, but bright sunshine as well. And pretty much the same as we go into early part of next week. Thursday is the only day that it starts to look dodgy weather-wise. Rain, and it goes to 24. That's what they're predicting. Okay, going to do our third and final reggae track shortly, courtesy of Mr. Luciano.
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And on a Thursday, we love to drop a little bit of reggae, and we do so at 6:30, 7 o'clock, and 7:30. That piece there, Luciano and the Nubian Queen for this Thursday. We're heading towards 8 this morning, and Solar Breakfast with Mr. Robbie Peters.

Thursday morning, we say good morning to Linda Chapman checking in. How you doing, Linda? Hope you're well. Enjoying the weather. And Katrina Stewart, sounds like you have the perfect plan in place. She says, good morning, Matt. Been up early doing my cleaning before work. And I can get to sit in the garden later. Loved your show, she says. Thank you so much. Thing is, though, you don't mention anything about either a cup of tea or a coffee there, Katrina.

this morning. As I mentioned earlier on, tomorrow's show for Friday, 8 through to 10. We're going to be doing a little recording for that one. I'm stepping out into the world of the teenager and catering for a prom evening. I'm so pleased that my daughter's around to be my sidekick, my musical advisor for that. So, Isabel, thank you in advance. So look forward to your company on the show, all right? It's all going to be full of all of the normal stuff. We go crate digging, we do 90s, early 2000s, and a couple of the fresher pieces from current as well. Robbie's coming up. 8 o'clock this morning for Solar Breakfast right here on Solar Radio. I'll catch up with you next Thursday, live and direct, and then back as normal for Friday. Thank you for your company. Thank you for saying hello this morning. Wishing you a sun-filled day, and stay blessed, and show love.

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Ah, so that's where you are. Yes, I've come along to put a bit of joy into your life. Morning. Thank you very much for the last 2 hours. Matt Daniels, ladies and gentlemen. So, a very good morning to the early doors here on Solar Radio on a Thursday morning. Night bright and sunny as it's been generally lately. Don't complain. Don't complain, because it'll be raining in a minute. Morning, hubby. Morning, Joe. Nice and early again as well this morning. Off to London town to work. Lee Beresford. Morning, Lee. Very good morning to Rex. King Rex. Oh, King Rex this morning. And his servant, DJ Cool Keith. Because that's what you are, isn't it? Dogs and cats, you're their servant. Karen Marples, morning, Karen. Lad McDonald, morning, lad. Des Gray, what's he doing today? He's keeping up with the Southern 100 road races. He and me are both motorbike fans. Morning, Hannah, and morning, Dave. How you doing, guys? Hannah and Dave Dawson. The lovely Jack Cotton. Morning, Jack. How are you today? How's Boss? Is he doing walkies? You're not allowed to say that, am I? If I say it, does it matter? Walkies. To my side. another biker, Neil Such. Morning, Neil. The Motown Queen, Jackie Jennings. Morning, Jack. Michael Stavernin. Bonjour, Axel. Right, the gang's in. I'm going to have a moan about builders this morning. 3 doors down, we've got some building going on. I think they put a new kitchen in and a fence up. They've had 3 vans parked on the grass for about 2 weeks. They've done about 1/4 an hour of work.

Put a bit of joy in your life. The band AKA, which stands for also known as. Also known as what? Is what I want to know. Good morning, Dave Walling. So, upwards and onwards, sun shining, make hay and all that. Well, if you're a farm boy like me. We used to do it the other way in the olden days, by hand and horses.

0: Ashley's coming. Ashley's been here for a while. Tika Balanche. I'm not so sure about that one. Really nice, but it's a little bit too nice. I've got to say, a very good morning to all the guys and girls that were at the Crown Inn last weekend. And also a massive thank you to Kim Garney for allowing us to share a beautiful home. We stayed over with her. Thank you very much for your hospitality. Right, over to the Lost and Found, just after this.
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0: A very good morning to Ray Cavano and Nancy Ann Lester, Dave Burns, Kay Gould, Dave Wallin, Rich Carter and Geraldine, and Gooden Morgan Ina. So first out of the box, The Lost. Taking your way back. Archie Bell and the Drells.

Jebel and the Drills. Don't let love get you down. I know what I'm talking about. Morning, Aidy Waddy. Flambo's here. And Paul McLean, good morning. Dave Allum, I like the way you've done that. That's very clever. Dave Allum, good morning. Barry Haddingham, morning to you, Sousa.

0: So that'd be my found this morning. That's Castella. I'm not over sure I would call that a soul song. What do you reckon? Good morning, Monica and Alex. Good to see you. I think your jury's out on that one.
1: 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Nice people listening to great music.
0: Right, we're going to do the loop-de-loop. So what's that? Answers on a postcard slipped under the cell door. Robbie@solarradio.com. The wordy word. Night after night, making friends on the town. I travelled so light, never touching the ground. Dancing alone, not a care in the world. I do what I want to, no one I belong to.

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Astles, working all night. I'm going to dedicate that to Lee Beresford. He spends his whole life working. A very good morning to Jan and Jude O'Keefe. Oh, that's got a funny bit.

0: All on my terms. Sounds a bit bossy. Good morning, Spud and Pat, King and Queen of Camry. Did I ever tell you the story about Jan and Jude's brothers? It's Jan and Jude Oakey, and their brothers were in the Forces, and you always get a nickname in the Forces. So with the with the surname of Oakey, one was called Carrie, and the other, I think, was called Doki. Well, that was so fun. Moving on, did you know that Gilly Cannon used to work in a motorbike shop? So did I. Amazing, isn't it?
1: 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Hello, you too.

0: Very good morning to Dave Burns. He has picked today to move. Are you mad? Very good morning to Michael Angle, he of Brighter Days. And my song. Very good morning to you, Michael.
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the Bill Henry Band. I think I said this before. When that comes up on the player, I keep thinking it's the Benny Hill Band. I don't know, I'm stupid.

0: I like that. That's a summer's day music, isn't it? And a sunny morning music.
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0: Am I? Now, there's the thing.

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The side I have to show you with all the love you'll ever need. So come and get this fortune, satisfaction guaranteed.

is a mouldy oldie, but a golden oldie. Try My Side of Love. That's the sound of the Charlottes. Very good morning to Wendy for it. Oh no, I've got to go and walk another dog. That's the third one this morning. Good morning with Tony Mayhall. Sneak another one in before we go to the cool down zone. Oh, and a quick mention about the Crown Inn that we did on, when was I there? Saturday. Oh, that's so, and the food there is unbelievable. Leaves Green, the Crown Inn, bit of a gastropub with some fantastic soul music. But the burger, I had a burger, oh my chickens. No, it wasn't chicken.

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0: Fabulous. Until you come back to me. I'd like to say a very good morning to good friends of mine, Roger and Caroline Wood. Out there in Mallorca, having a little bit of a hollybob. Have a lovely time. We've got the weather back here as well, you know. Just saying.
1: Hey, soul boy, play me some jazz.
0: Okay. We can do that. Good morning, Mick Robinson. How you doing, Mickey?

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0: Nightbirds, Chaka Khan. So three little jazzy numbers there, nice easy ones for you on this warm Thursday morning. You ready for some Motown? Very good morning to Carl Welch, DJ Extraordinaire, Brighter Days, and Great Yarmouth Soul Weekend.
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Diana Ross and the Supremes still waiting. Very good morning to Sim Southcott. Eddie and Marnie. Good morning, Eddie. I'm going to do the loop-de-loop one more time. That's your loop-de-loop this morning. Answers on a postcard. And it's robbie@solarradio.com. Also, the wordy word. Night after night, making friends on the town. I travelled so light, never touching the ground. Dancing alone, not a care in the world. I do what I want to, no one I belong to.

the Four Tops. Same old song. And a very good morning to Will Briggs, Brian Curry, Volkswagen Van Sense up there in Milton Keynes. Right, the last Motown today. And a good one. Oh, yeah. Sam Marvin.

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1: Summer is on the way. 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

0: barbecue. 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
1: It's not long now. 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

Jerry Ryan, Heaven Knows. That's still sounding just as good, isn't it? Time for a classic. Kenny with an eye. Aye, aye.

giving it all you got to Kenny Burke. A very good morning to Geraldine Waite, the Bionic Lady. Did I say good morning to Noisy? Noisy! How you doing? There was somebody else I had to say good morning to, and they vanished. And you hate that when you're just about to say good morning to somebody, and then it disappears. My little list. Isha Kazabar. Found ya. Cool Keith, Dave Burns, and Mellow A. Oh, I love this track. How do I let go? Dennis Fisher. 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

0: Do I Let Go? 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Come back, Dennis, for God's sake. 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That's not Dennis Ferrer. That's Dennis O'Brien. Dennis Farrier, Don't Let Go. How Do I Let Go? 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I haven't got a Scooby-Doo.
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Quincy Jones' Secret Garden with featuring Barry White. I'll be sure. James Ingram. So did you get the wordy word this morning? That finishes quick. Naughty record. What about a big dot on ones that finish quick? Jana Jude Oki. Thought the loop de loop this morning was this. Serge Ponzar out in the night. But it wasn't.

0: But it was such a good track, I thought, I'm going to play a bit of that. Feeling's right. Okay, the wordy word this morning. Did you get the wordy word? Night after night, making friends on the town, I travelled so light, never touching the ground. Dancing alone, not a care in the world. I do what I want to, no one I belong to.
1: No.
0: I'll see you tomorrow. Coming up next, Mid-Morning Mayhem with Tony Monson. Well done, a Conrad Smith. He's the only one that got it.
2: Luo.
0: Ta-da.

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very good morning. Welcome to Munster's Mid-Morning Mayhem for a hot, hot, hot Thursday. I tell you what, it's a delightful tune that Robbie Peters was playing. And the great man is back tomorrow, Friday breakfast, 8 through until 10. You can't afford to miss it. A great way to wake up. So, Munster's Mid-Morning Mayhem for a Thursday. Now, a little bit later on, I do a feature. If I stick to the rotation, then it would be a Yacht Rock Blue Eyed Soul feature at 11:30. However, because of these glorious summer vibes, I'm just wondering whether it might be a good idea to do another Summer and Sunshine feature. You'll have to let me know, okay? So which would you prefer? A bit of Yacht Rock and Blue Eyed Soul, some imaginative records, I'm sure, or Summer and Sunshine just after 11:30. Just drop me an email, tonymunster@sodaradio.com. One thing is absolutely sure, we have a featured artist today. Her name is Gwen Guthrie. She would have had a birthday today. And we've got a highlight year, which is 1974. Let's open up with this very, very famous riff. Yeah, are you ready? The OJs, here on Solo, your classic and 21st century soul station.

0: their best, I thought, and then BT Express, the record that started all off for them. Which you're satisfied. I remember when I first started importing wholesale records. I told this story before, right at the beginning, when I was new to the whole thing. I used to have to get to America at huge cost every day, and they used to play little riffs from the songs. Like I say, played it from the beginning and let you judge how many to bring in. I remember hearing that, I thought, well, I think I could probably sell 25 of that. I brought 25 in, and needless to say, they sold rather quickly on 7-inch single. So let me tell you what we're doing. We've got the Jazz Saloon Session number 1 coming up at about 10:30, come to the 1960 soon before 11:11 today. The Gospel Session, final one of the week, 11:30, the Halfway House Song, which could be chosen by you if you've got a special request, something happening today, a birthday, anniversary, something really special, or you are in the company of somebody else who has, let me know. 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So let me know. 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
0: So 2 years ago, almost to the day, this was a big record on the Sweet Rhythm Chart. Crossroads.

0: Big entry into our Sweet Rhythms chart, AP Connection, the new album featuring on that particular track, Princess Freesia, and that particular track called Magic. And before that, Crossroads, the name of the group, featuring Claire, or Claire, C-L-E-R, and You're My Occupation, a record we were playing a lot a couple of years ago. By the way, we have a Halfway House song chosen by you, well, not you particularly, but Paul Whiting. Many happy returns. This man was born in 1963, and he's 63 today, and he's also a particular artist. I'm never going to turn that artist down, but I'll let you know who that is later. Yeah, that would be about 11:30. First of all, Gwen Guthrie tunes. Rather good version of
1: Closer, baby.
0: The old Carpenter's tune. Closer, I played the original recently. Gwen's version of Close to You, 1986.

0: Nice version of that, 1986. Gwen Guthrie would have celebrated her birthday today. They long to be close to you. Right, we'll have more Gwen Guthrie later, but it is time now to pay a visit to the Jazz Saloon for session number one.
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Let's go back to 1974. A little bit of Quincy Jones. Appropriate. Can you feel? Very appropriate title. Body Heat.

So the first visit to the Jazz Saloon today, two in a row. First of all, from a class album and a cult album, I could say, in 1974, Quincy Jones, the album Body Heat, so many great musicians on there, and that was the title track. And interestingly, I just noticed for the very first time, in the middle of that record, you have a little riff which says, "Can you feel it? Can you feel it?" But Funky Sensation, the big, big tune in about 1980-81, Quinn McRae, hadn't even been written. So I wonder whether they got the idea from that. Never thought of that before. I find something new every day if it interests. Well, I think so. I think it's interesting. And then something which could well do very well on the smooth jazz charts in America. Carol Albert, along with Paul Brown. Paul Brown's been going a long time, making good music. That's called Pieces of Me. What about some Sunburst Band? Still waiting to hear from you. We are going to be doing a Summer and Sunshine feature. Definitely appropriate for part of our rotation of features, which is the Yacht Rock Blue Eyed Soul feature. Let me know. You know what to do. You know where I am. Tony Munson at SonarRadio.com. Or you could make a comment on Facebook. I don't mind. The jury is up.

That is Christos Tamburassis. Girl, you haven't gone and got to get you now. Bill Kalinzaka. New single entitled She's Got the Funk.

0: of the DJs have really championed that particular track. Now, before that, the Sunburst Band, currently number 7 on the Sweet Rhythm chart with the track entitled Reach for My Love. So I have to go back to the 1960s for two in a row. Well, both from 1967. The first one is a cover version of a Beatles famous tune. The second one is one that I've never played in the air before, but I came across a 7-inch single recently. I'm going to play the actual 7 right after this.
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4: 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Peace, Love and Light Tour, Saturday, October the 17th. 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

So two from 1967. First of all, it was Otis Redding's version of the Beatles' Day Tripper. I don't think Clive, I liked that record too much at the time. He always told me. I thought I'd play that for a bit of fun. And then Homer Banks and a track entitled Hooked by Love. I've never played on the air before. I came across a 7-inch single recently and a couple of scratches in the middle. Didn't sound too bad. I thought I'd give that a spin. Later on, Homer Banks teamed up with Carl Hampson. They called themselves Banks and Hampson. And one of the most in-demand albums of the 1970s, or the early 1970s, was their album. I must try and play a track from that sometime, if I get hold of the album this late day. But anyhow, I hope you enjoyed hearing that. The bigger record by Homer Banks at that time, called 60 Minutes of Your Love. Let's shoot forward to 1974, the highlight year, the Four Tops. And then some more Gwen.

0: Right, there we go, the big number one on the Echo Street sales chart back in the day, the big number one of the year, I think in 1986. That's, of course, Gwen Guthrie, Ain't Nothing Going On But The Rents. It still sounds great today, I think. She is my artiste of the day because she would have celebrated a birthday today. And before that, we went back to 1974, the highlight year. Four Tops at that particular point had broken away from Motown. They were on ABC. And that was a fair-sized hit in the UK, as I recall. One Chain Don't Break No Prison. Let's do the gospel session. Final one of the week, coming up in a moment.
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2: 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This Thursday and every Thursday between 3 and 6 in the afternoon with the one and only Gary Spence. And also, you may hear some special guests joining me in the afternoon.
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0: And again, let's go back to 1974. These are the Pilgrim Outlets.

0: So the final gospel session of the week, because tomorrow we do the House and Garage doubleheader, two in a row. First of all, back to 1974, and I can't remember, somebody asked me to play that not long ago. I think one of my special requests features. I thought I'd play it again. From 1974, the highlight year, the Pilgrim Outlets and Where Do I Go? And then something I played you the other day, I played a remix of this, but the original was recorded, I think, around 1982. We're talking about Roland Gresham, The Touch of the Master's Hand. So I played the original version there, but the remix, I think, if anything, is even stronger, which I'll definitely be playing, because I think, I'm not 100% sure, I think that might be coming out as a 7-inch single, a double A-side, the original, followed by the remix. And the interesting thing is the original, I don't think, ever came out on vinyl or CD. I think it was cassette only. So there you go, more useless information. But let's get into the Soul Energy House chart next.
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0: This might well make the sweep of the chart as well. This is Dave and Marissa. Dave is in Dave Lee. Along with Lon Carroll. The Joyous Offering.

all around the world, Dave and Marissa and Ron Carroll as well. Joyous tune. The Soul Energy House chart at the moment. And by the way, the jury is still out. It's so close. I'm wanting to know whether I'm going to do a Summer and Sunshine feature at 11:30 in a few minutes' time, or part of our rotation, which is the Yacht Rock Blue Eyed Soul feature. Now, the Yacht Rock is kind of got one point ahead, so to speak, but if you want to be added, let me know what you'd rather do today. And I'll remind you, if I don't do a Yacht Rock feature today, I will definitely do it next Thursday. Have no fear about that. But I could do it today if you really want me to, or if you prefer me to do a Summer and Sunshine feature. No, all you have to do is email TonyMonson@solarradio.com, TonyMonson at solarradio.com, or and add your voice to Facebook. I don't mind. Only got a few more minutes in which to make up my mind. But let's hear a few hearts. We haven't done that yet. Errol Ramsey, who says, Gwen Guthrie, ain't nothing going with the rent. I love to drop this chat when I DJ. It's a great floor filler. Thank you. Text James, hi to you. Also, Steve Feehan today in the house. Jeremy Davis, who says, I've forgotten how good Gwen Guthrie's version of Close to You is. Such a good groove. Caroline Redmayne, who says, another lovely day. Chaz Sandu as well, hi. And Nate Listra, and also Veronica Bostock, hi to you. Lyndon McDonald says, just another glorious day. All around the world. Let me know where you are, Lyndon. Dennis Vassal as well, Aaron Pomonaire, Shilly Cannon, Axel Elar. Let's get to the sweep with a short new entry. This is Tanya Nolan. By the way, Neil Jackson says, I haven't heard Gwen Guthrie's version of Close to You for a long, long time. My favourite version by a country mile. And there have been some very, very good versions.

remastered the previous record by Tanya Nelson. It is entitled Impossible. And a very good morning to Harry Craze, who says a lot on Sony. Great selection, just chilling in the garden. Outstanding vibe. But we still don't know what the feature is going to be. It is so close. We still have time, because I have to make a decision after a couple of records. So if you haven't done already, let me know what you would like to hear just after 11:30, half an hour. Great summery vibe, summer and sunshine, a bit of heat and stuff like that musically, or a bit of a blue-eyed soul and soft rock and all that sort of thing. Yacht rock, soft rock, blue-eyed soul for about half an hour. Which would you like me to do today? Because it's just a neck and neck. The slight, very slight leaning towards the yacht rock feature. Let me know, Tony Munson at SonyRadio.com, or go on my Facebook thread and let me know. But in the meantime, we'll do one more song from 1974 for the time being. This is a great Glorious Obscurity, followed by something from our featured artist, my favourite chap, probably, from Gwen Guthrie. This was a glorious tune from the group Wildfire.

0: tell you something, woman. All those endless and lonely nights when you weren't there to love, to hold, and to kiss. All the while in my mind, I was making love to you. Mm. And as far as my love,
1: oh, baby.
0: I saved it.

0: Beautiful, beautiful records, and I used to champion that along with Jay Gregory and John Leach. Loved that record as well on Essex Radio back then. Gwen Guthrie, Save Your Love For Me, my favourite Gwen Guthrie tune. She would have celebrated a birthday today. And before that, we went back to 1974, and the track I used to love at the time, I'm In Need of You. The group was Wildfire. It was on a 7-inch single. I remember the record corner in Bellamy used to sell a lot of copies of that record, and I can't remember if it made the solo disco chart at the time, but a lovely, lovely tune, I thought. Right, well, it's very interesting, really, because up until about 5 minutes ago, it was neck and neck between the two features, and I thought, I better do a casting vote, because I thought, well, you know, we can do a Yacht Rock Blue Eyed Soul feature anytime, but we might not be summery like today is for a long, long time, so I think I'll have a casting vote, Summer and Sunshine. And then, amazingly, about three people in a row contacted me to say, yes, Summer and Sunshine, please. So it's very, very straightforward. Your wish is my command. The next half hour, or maybe slightly more, we're going to be songs devoted to summer and sunshine.
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0: It is a Summer and Sunshine feature. And part one, we started off with three in a row. First of all, from 1973, the Chi Lights and I Found Sunshine. And then in 1978, from one of the, I think, quite underrated albums of the time by Finnish Touch. The album was called Need to Know You Better. There's about four great tracks on that album. The one I played for you was called Sunshine Love. And then Matt Bianco in 2017, Summer in the City. Very loose take on the Love is Moonfall classic. Different tune altogether, but kind of, I say stole. That's not a very nice expression, but use some of those lyrics there. Good stuff indeed. That's part one. And Sarah Nicolette Warwick, a very good afternoon. Is it afternoon? No, morning. Still just about morning. She says, after hearing the track you played yesterday on the Ethereal Magic Session, 10 Minutes by Isabel Antenna, she also did a song entitled Sunshine, or rather Seaside Weekend, which sounds perfect. I will look that one up, actually. I don't remember that record too well. It vaguely rings a bell, but I won't be able to play it today, but I will look out for it for another time, maybe on my next special request Friday. Okay, that's part one. Part two to follow in a moment. We'll go back to the 1960s for a bit of a classic next.
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0: So part two of our summertime feature, first of all, summer and sunshine feature rather, first of all going back to 1969. It was Sly and the Family Stone, Hot Fun in the Summertime. How good was that record? Then in 1974, the highlight, yeah, Ain't No Sunshine, the version by Savuka. I might have played that last time, I can't remember, but Always Worthy of Another has been a great, great kind of almost sort of Latin-y version. And then something I was raving about said a couple of years ago, a track entitled In the Sunshine from Rayowa, as in R-A-Y-O-W-A. I think they did a little bit of business on the Sweet Rhythm Chart. 2024 for that one. So that is part two. Part three of Summer and Sunshine to follow.
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0: Well, I think I'm allowed to get a bit quirky at least once a show, and I'm definitely going to do that. I could go back to 1958, and this was used, I think, on various jingles back in the day, probably on Capital Radio back then. So you might remember the sort of the jingle bit, but not the full-length version of Summertime, Summertime.
3: It's Summertime.

0: Part three of our summertime feature, Summer and Sunshine. We did four in a row. First of all, back to 1958-59. The group was called the Jamies, and that was called Summertime, Summertime. And that was sort of done in kind of a doo-wop style a cappella, very original record back in the day. It puts a smile on my face. It's something different and cheery and stuff like that. And that riff bit, Summertime, Summertime, Summertime. You've heard that loads of times before across the years, but you probably haven't heard the full length version. Mind you, the full length version is 1 minute and 59 seconds long. Okay, and then the original version of Summer Breeze, of course the Isley Brothers took that to great heights, their great version, but the original by the guys that wrote it, Seals and Crofts, 1972, glorious tune. And then Confunction, track I always enjoy playing, Early Morning Sunshine, from a 1980 album called Spirits and Love. And last but not least, MF Robots, going back to last year, Hello Sunshine. Now tomorrow, it's come round to that time again. We do it once a month. Great soulful performances. There'll be plenty of those. Another highlight year. But right now, stand by for a soulful slurry segment.
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0: So we got three in a row, starting with one of my favourite tunes, certainly one of my favourite ballads in 1974.

0: So the Soulful Slurry segment for today, three in a row. First of all, in 1974, I remember that particular time I was managing or trying to manage a shop in Brighton, and we had a singles basement, which was absolute heaven, because Martin people that love their soul music came in there with all the imports. All the British soul singles used to sell like hotcakes, and that was just one of them. Carl Graves, Baby Hang Up the Phone. It got a UK release too. It was on A&M Records. Lovely, lovely record. And then bringing things bang up to date, Lucas Seto doing great business in the street within the shop with Ghetto Kind of Love. And then something new. I think it's the first play today. And it was by, and I can't find it now. Kind of lost it. That's typical, isn't it? I'll find it in a few moments' time. But anyhow, before we... Oh, yeah, Joe Leone and the track entitled Safety. And I can't remember. Somebody recommended that track. I think it might have been Positively Mike, or might have been Dave Fleming. I can't remember, but that sounds really nice to my ears. Going back to that record prior to that, that's Lucas Seto track. It reminds me very much of a track by his galaxy called Fantasy Real. I might try and compare the two tomorrow. Remind me to do that, and you can see exactly what I mean. Let's get into the jazz loop for session number two. Right, first of all, a great instrumental version of a Gil Scott-Heron classic in 1974, the highlight year, and then paying tribute to Sister Sledge Lady Debbie Sledge, who has a birthday today, and a solo live track which I played for the last few years because I absolutely love it, and I think you will too.
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Oh my goodness me, the Jazz Saloon session number two today. First of all, Joe Batan and his version of The Bottle. There's lots of versions of that particular record around across the years. The Gilstone Heron classic, but definitely one of my favourite versions, going back to 1974. And then back to 2016 from a live album, a live recording of Debbie Sledge live at the Standard in Copenhagen. She did a concert there. I love to have been there. It doesn't sound like there were that many people at the concert, but they made a live album out of it with tracks like Compared to What, which is the Eugene McDaniels classic, Summertime, of course, Tender Lies, My Theme, We're Family. Yes, she did one of the old Sister Sledge tunes as well. And that particular track, There Was a Time, originally done by James Brown himself. There was also a version by Gene Chandler, and the James Brown version was good enough, but she pays tribute to him. But that, I think, is one of the most exciting live recordings I've ever heard. Love it. Debbie Sledge celebrating her birthday today. Let's get to the sweet with a shot. And what about the number one? Yeah, a surprise, but a good surprise. October London.

0: little bit on the short side, but what a good record. A Silent Dream in October, London, the big number one on the Sweet Rhythm side. Now, I've messed up yet again. They don't call it the Mayhem Show for nothing. I did say to Paul Whiting I would play a record for him at 11:30, celebrating his birthday today, 63 today, and I completely forgot. So what I'm going to do, I'm going to play one of the tunes that So You Asked For by Miles Sanko in a few minutes time, and tomorrow I will catch up and play one of Miles's previous classics. Is that okay? Well, I certainly hope so. Sorry about that. A clean slip of mine. I was so bothered about what feature I was going to do, I just forgot about you, but I remember now.
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0: Well, Gwen Guthrie would have celebrated a birthday today. I could have played Padlock or Seventh Heaven. They're quite long, those records. Maybe Mike G will play one of those Gwen Guthrie tracks. I don't know. I'm going to play this instead. From 87.

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1: Standing in my place.
0: Born in 63 today. We got there standing eventually. Miles Sanko. You wanted to hear some Miles. I'm never going to refuse playing. Stuff from him. Standing in my place, the recent single. Try and do another Miles track for you tomorrow, okay? Leave me with a little touch of Glam Sam. This has actually got a release, I do believe, tomorrow. Download Talking Colour, the instrumental version. Got to go tomorrow. We'll have a great Sulphur Performances session and all the other Friday features. Coming up later, Gary Spence at 3, Tony Rodriguez at 6, Angus Kemp, DJ Gussie in Farage at 8, and then Paul Phillips at 10. Mike G next, the classic group of show, Tony Munson, St. Tune.

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afternoon, everyone, from Mike G on Solely Classic and 21st Century Soul Station. How you doing? All right? Classic Groover Show Thursday afternoon. Say that you love me. Great water. Yes, a lot of water needed today. Say that you love me, girl, and light of the world. Summer's in the air. London town. And it's Scorchio in London town today as well. Absolutely unbelievable. Around 32 degrees Celsius. How do we keep cool today? Question.

0: Let's go all the way. Destination 3 p.m. Thursday afternoon. Blazing hot sunshine in the UK. Whispers. Great to hear that today. So look out for the classic Groovers banner. Let's give you a mention between now and three this afternoon. No problemo. Mikey's very caliente today. Denny's just got in the car. I think she's done that. Goodness. I know she's got us blazing out. Some more big tunes on the way.
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Brilliant, Willie Clayton there. Your sweetness is my weakness. Jenny Clayton, good afternoon to you. Also to XL, to Chaz, popping about there. Kev Downey, good afternoon. From Scar Bados. Nice one, Kev. Also to Gary the Boogeyman, over there in sunny Eastbourne. Scorchio here, Mikey. Managed to clean the conservatory windows before completely melting. I'll get that one, mate. Also to Trevor Daly as well. Nice one, Trevor. How you doing? Yeah, it's good to have you there. Sending highs to Mikey and Denny again. Thank you so much. Like I said, the Classic Groovers banner. Look out for that. And we'll do your shouts between now and the end of the show. All the regular features coming up. We're going to have a nibble and a tipple. Yes, we are. At 1.30, 2.30 respectively. Place your orders now. What you'd like to have. What you'd like to munch on. Maybe have some tappers ready for you. And your favourite tipple as well. Alongside the classic mellow moment. 1:30, 1:30, 2:30 here on Sober.

0: We're doing it because it feels good this Thursday afternoon from Solar. Gwen McCrae there. And Viola Wills, of course, are before this. Dare to Dream. So our destination is 3 p.m. as per, and then it's my Uncle Gary. He'll be here. Happiest DJ on radio between 3 and 6 on Solar Drive. Afternoon delights. Gary Spence. And he's doing it because it feels good in his shorts today.
1: 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Summer Soul. On Solar.
0: Go on, Gary. And he's got his football shirt on as well. His England shirt. Which is nice.

0: Ned Dehaney, 1979, to prove my love. Classic Groover. It's Thursday afternoon when we flip the script. From the get-go, it's classics all the way. And you know that. Oh, what a fantastic ending on the track as well. We love it, love it. All right, we're going to come back with more Groovers. In actual fact, the classic Mellow Moment number one. And a nibble out of tipple. So what have you chosen to have this afternoon? We've got loads of, as I said, the tappers are just all lined up if you're feeling hungry. And your favourite tipple. Let's go and play our classic Mellow Moment and have a tipple together, all right?
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So there it is, classic mellow moment number one today on Solo with Mike G on a mission. So good. Style Council. It's a long hot summer. And last time I saw Paul Weller, we were both coming out the St. John's Wood tube station together. He was going to the Abbey Road Studios, we were going to our studios. Just bumped into each other. Nice one. First classic mellow moment. Another one to come at 2:30 with another nibble and a tipple. Right, up you get. You ready? We'll be popping around the studio now. Working out in this blazing hot sunshine. Have you got the energy? Come on, let's go.

was always in the mission box when I was blazing the tunes out there. Oh, yeah, you know that. Big Mikey favourite, Aura. Part of Sparky, Rob Flack, Aidan. Also to Leah Marlins, to Jonathan McHugh, Ray Cavanaugh in NYC, Trevor Daly, hello to you, and also to Mark Lander, respectively. Thank you so much for checking us out this afternoon on the Classic Groovers show. And if you haven't got a mention yet, look out for the Classic Groovers banner on the socials, and let's give you a mention between now and through this afternoon.

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0: Lonnie Liston, Smith Expansions, and right there, Bluey, my man, afternoon to you. And Incognito, Parisian Girl, a masterpiece. And will they be celebrating in Paris tonight, I wonder? As France take on Morocco in the quarterfinals. Our games are here about 9 p.m, is it? Yep. And baby, bonne de douche.
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0: From Osprey.

Magic moment for Alex O'Neill there. Broken heart. Come on. Sully Classic and 21st Century Soul Station. Mikey in the afternoon. Lovely to have your company. And we're maxing and relaxing, cruising towards our final hour today on the Classic Groovers Show. Everyone a winner.

0: Just a wonderful piece of music from Chico Hamilton, Mysterious Maiden on Solo. So we're going to take a hydration break, because we need one, as we get into our final hour of the Classic Groover show today. How you doing? All right? Yeah, you coping? Are you coping up there?
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Good afternoon once again from Mike G here on Solar Classic Groover Show. And yes, we're all melting. Currently in the capital, 33 degrees Celsius. Where's it coming from? The Azores, yeah. It's like a desert now. Lonnie Hill, Galveston Bay, absolute classic. And so is this.

0: And one of the brightest stars in heaven, they are mastermind of Drives of Own, Billy Freeman. We miss you, and what a tune that is. So our destination, 3 p.m, lovely to have you company. If you'd like a mention between now and the end of the show, it's a easy peasy lemon squeezy. Yes, it's simples. All you have to do is go onto the Solo Radio Group page. Look out for the classic banner. Yeah, we put up there. And let's say hello to you today.
1: As long as the sun is shining.
0: Oh, the sun is shining.

Dookie, delivering pizzas to that sexy Spanish thing, looking juicy, big dookie. We get silly, heat wave, get dizzy. That soul movement, Brooklyn to Philly, Broad Street, Flatbush, get busy. New summer anthem, Eric and Richie. I see beads of sweat dripping down tummies. Rectums and Daisy Dukes look yummy. I'm in that drop top with sweet cakes pumping in. Old school Buick sitting on Kiefer Sutherland's. Before the 16, figure out the riddle.

0: Summertime Anthem, Eric Robeson on the rap duties, the Chubster, Chub Rock there. Hello to Mandy Mills. Hello, Mandy. Also to John Bliss, tuned in from the Caravan of Love on the scorching North Yorkshire moors. Sounding great. Thank you, John. Yeah, honestly, Jasper, I wonder where that is. Enjoy the caravan. So carry on camping there. Oh, the arse, shit.
1: Hello?

0: can't stop that loving feeling. Frankie and Mays there on Solo Thursday afternoon, the classic groovy show with Mikey. How you doing, all right? Our destination, 3 p.m. Solo Drive today, presented by our Uncle Gary. Yep. Happiest DJ on radio, 3 till 6. Afternoon delight with Gary Spence. And then we cross over tea time at 6 p.m. Rodder's on your radio as he wheels into Solo HQ in that three-wheeler of his. Have a good one, Rodder's. Tony Rodriguez, New South Central. Then Angus Kemp will be in for Rod Selly this evening. Gussie Geese, how you doing? Yeah, he was on my show, wasn't he, when I was away? Nice one, mate. Nice one. Have a good one tonight. And then the nocturnal one only comes out at night, you know. This is too hot for me, by the way. That's Paul Phillips. 10 until midnight here on your favourite station.
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0: Classic Grover, Brothers Johnson, 1980, Stump and Solo. Hide Dino, he's stumming around Brighton. Yep, Bucket and Spade, he's got a hanky on his head as well. And a beer. Oh, it's my butt. That's Dino, Brighton Way. He's boogieing on the beach. All right, we're going to get into our pop-up bar now and have our classic mellow moment. The final one for today is coming your way in just a tick. Stay close.
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Join me Thursday afternoons between 3 and 6, Afternoon Delight. We've got some great sweet soft soul tracks, album pick of the day, and the feature that everybody's talking about, the Great American Soul Songbook. This Thursday and every Thursday between 3 and 6 in the afternoon with the one and only Gary Spence. And also, you may hear some special guests joining me in the afternoon.

Massive favourite on the classic of a show with Mike G on a mission from Solar Radio. Absolutely brilliant. Stanley Clark, Howard Hewitt from Shalimar Frame, of course, and Heaven Sets. Magic year 1984 when we was just a little bubba. Yeah, Solar Radio, little bubba. We were born. Great hearing that stuff. Lovely in the sunshine, eh? And I hope you enjoyed your tipple there. A pop-up bar looking good. A canopy as well. Yeah, looking good. Hydrating ourselves as much as we can between now and three this afternoon. Uncle Gary on Solar Drive, the afternoon delight coming your way. Three until six today. He's looking good. He's looking good. What a lovely pair of shorts he's got on today.

classic groove has got to be in the mission box, that one. Oh, yeah! So damn good. Heavy, heavy. Vibes. Jonah. Montana's next hits. Hi to me, amigo. Neil Simpson. How you doing? How you doing? Oh, he's so hot. He's so hot. And he will be on his programme tomorrow. Yes, with all your requests from 6 to our takeover with Neil Simpson on Solar. Well, where else, really? The Sound of Summer. This is where you'll find us. All in all, short.

0: Yes, you can do it when you're being cute. No, don't destroy yourself. 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Don't attempt. I tried it. Dino Terrell there, You Can Do It, brilliant, from 1985. Classic Grover Show, every Thursday, spread the word, tell your buddies. Knock on your next door neighbour's door and say, that's the wrong radio station completely. You are the weakest link. Goodbye. Right, coming back with our final two tunes ahead of my uncle, who's looking so dashing today. Yes, he's had his shave, he's had his shower, he's combed his hair, and he's ready to go on air. He looks lovely.
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Them right here, Gap Band from 86 and Big Fun Under the Sun. Each and every day, scorching, melting. Each and everywhere. Thank you so much for being on a mission this week. It's been nice being back as well from Spain. And stand by for my uncle. He's got 3 hours of the goodness. Yes. Afternoon delights. Always a fabulous show. And I'll be mostly jumping into the Solar Radio swimming pool now, blown up by Tony Munson this morning. With my Danny Den. We're jumping in now. I'm coming, baby. I'm ready. Got me swimming trunks on. I'm ready. I can't wait. Leave you with change. Keep hydrated, everyone. And I'll catch you Monday. I want you all in one piece at 1 p.m. See you then. For Mikey and Den, it's bye for now.

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2: 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Afternoon
3: delight. Hi, this is Ola Onabule, and you know there are thousands of DJs, but only one, Gary Spence. Ola.

We have loads of love power on the show this afternoon, yep. And I've just been in the swimming pool with Denny Den and Tony Monson's in there, yep. Mike G's in there. I must say he's got some real fancy shorts on. I've got my pink swimming shorts on. I'm out now. I'm soaking wet sitting in the solar chair. Have you got a towel, Mike? Have you got a towel? Welcome to Afternoon Delight. We are live. The last couple of Thursdays we have been recorded. We are live in the studio. It's always nice to be live. Billy Hutch there, love power. London Town, yes. Denny Den was talking about, and Mike G talking about the sunshine. Isn't it lovely? How warm is it out there? I'm in the air-conditioned studio, so I'm fine. I'm drying off. I'm drip-drying. And kicking us off just for Peter. I know he loves Aura like I like it. Yeah, what a tune there from 1986. I'd love you to contact the show. You just reach out to your computer or your phone and you can email me, GarySpence@solarradio.com. Say hi this afternoon. How are you keeping cool? Yes. Would you like a choc ice? Yes, please. Oh, you know what? Onto the nuts on the outside. I want one of those, please. Yeah. Good afternoon to Dr. Soul. He's in the house. I wonder what he's cooked for me this afternoon. Brand new number one on the chart on Monday. What a tune from October London. Silent treatment. Oh, we've got no silence on this show. Just

We get the chance here every Monday night with the happiest DJ on the radio, yes, Mr. Sunshine. And once again, thank you, Mike, for a wonderful show. Some lovely tunes in there. Wow. Such a great show on a Thursday afternoon. And the highest new entry in the chart this week, Shalia Prosper, That Thing. We gave her a surprise call. She was watching the football and listening to me as well, yeah. Good afternoon, welcome. What a tune, new tune from Shalia Prosper.

we got that thing this afternoon, yeah. Hi to Jilly Cannon. Hiya, Jilly. How you doing? I must have said, Jilly, you're looking lovely this afternoon. I love that outfit you've got on. Beautiful. Hi to Wayne Cherry. He's choosing our Sweet Soft Soul selection really soon. Ray Caviano's in the house. And yes, Gary Campbell says, try not to melt here in Eastbourne. Yeah. Wow. Hi to Keith Mellor. Hiya, Keith. Richard's in the house too. And don't forget, this weekend we got the Essex Summer Fest at the weekend. Solar will be there on the Saturday, the 11th. We'll be there with a whole host of DJs. The details coming up very soon indeed. But don't forget, you must buy your tickets online. You can't just turn up. So would you like to meet the gang on Saturday? We'll be there from 12 midday until 10:30. Couple of PAs and some great music. Yeah. Like this from Devon Howard.

to Neil and Linda. Met them at the Frank McComb gig on Sunday. Yeah, a fantastic night, wasn't it? Great. Nice to meet you as well. And Linda was standing there, was sitting right under the air conditioning, so I had to go over there and give her a cuddle for 2 hours to keep her warm. She was freezing. Freezing. And a must thank all the team of DJs that are going to be there on Saturday. But a big, big shout out to DJ Lady G and Dr. Soul for kind of helping me along the way with this little project. Thank you, guys. Love you loads. And I'll buy you a nice big burger on Saturday. Lady singer from Luca Seto. Love this one. Taking us to the Sweet Soul Soul Selection. Ghetto kind of love.

0: listen to this, you're gonna make, I'm gonna make you really jealous. Dr. Souls made me 12 strawberry jam donuts. Wow. How many can I eat in 3 hours, I wonder? What a tune. What a tune. Lucasetto, number 3 in the Sweet Rhythms chart. Don't forget, if you'd like to see the latest chart, it's on our website, solarradio.com. Let me know what you're up to. We've got the social media up there, the Facebook page, and we've got the email. So let us know what you're up to. How are you keeping cool? I just eating ice cream after ice cream and sitting in the shade. Hopefully you've not got to work in this weather. Time for a break. We'll choose a nice cool drink. And guess what? Wayne Cherry has chosen this Sweet Soft Soul selection this afternoon. Big thumbs up.
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0: It's not long now. The countdown is on for the Essex Summer Fest on the 11th and 12th of July at Harrow Lodge Park, Hornchurch. 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

0: One of my favourite albums from the late 80s, by all means, Beyond a Dream, I'd Rather Be Lonely. John Whitehead, Best of Both Worlds, the California Executives, I Don't Know Why, Merle Jackson, I Fell in Love, and Ollie Woodson, Girl Don't Walk Away, chosen by Wayne Cherry this afternoon. Thank you, Wayne. We've got to say hi to Jenny over there in Romford with the boys listening this afternoon. I've got another two fans, three fans. Thank you so much for listening. If you'd like to choose any sweet soft soul tracks, I'd love to spin them on a Thursday afternoon. GarySpence@solarradio.com. Hi to a very good friend of mine. Hopefully I'm back at the Spread Eagle, Nigel Watson. Good afternoon, Nigel. We had a fun-packed afternoon there a few weeks ago. Lovely place to go. The first and the third Sunday of each month in Rayleigh in Essex, the Spread Eagle. And hi to Jilly Cannon, and Neil Jackson's in the house. He said, are you AI? No. I'm the real deal. Could anybody copy me? I don't think so. I really don't think so. We're going to come back with our record of the week this week from Mike Sutton. Enough is Enough. Wow. Gary Spence on this Thursday afternoon, the happiest DJ on the radio, the man with the sweetest rhythms, and the only DJ that doesn't sing because people throw tomatoes. Aren't they rude?
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Enough is Enough, Mike Sutton. That's our record of the week this week. And this is on iZippo Soul Records, and this is really selling fast. Only a handful of copies left. This is Roland Gresham.

Good afternoon to Dave Myers, says Mr. Gary Spence. Oh my God. By all means, tune, haven't heard that in years. Thanks to Wayne Cherry for that. Thank you, Wayne. Roland Gresham, Isopo Soul Records, The Touch of the Master's Hands. Now, we left one track out in the Sweet Soft Soul selection, but we can't miss it out, really. We've got to play it right now. Luther! Just-

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1: Solar.
2: This is just for young Jay this afternoon, yes? We haven't heard this in years, have we, Jay? Shake us, Spira Gyra. Can you believe it? 1977. Wow. I wasn't even born then, Jay.

Jasper J, Spira Gyra, Shaker Song. That's the original 12-inch mix from my loft. Yes. It's a wonder the loft doesn't cave in my house, I think. Something new from Dave and Marissa, featuring Ron Carroll, All Around the World. Solar on a Thursday afternoon, it's me. Are you excited? Hi to Janet this afternoon. Hiya, Janet. And lots of love to Mike.

0: hanging out with my buddy Gary Spence, playing some cool jams on Afternoon Delight.
1: Don't underestimate
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Oh, Young. Nigel Lewis on the mix, back to 2015, The Power of Love. Steve Illingsworth has got his drink out in the garden. I mean, the one bottle, Steve. I've not had a drink yet. I need to get myself a drink, I think. Brilliant track. Let's come bang up to date with Marcio Bossa. This is a lovely track. I know Jay loves this one. It's called Golden Dream. Afternoon Delight with a bit of jazz.

0: Very nice indeed. Love that one. Hi to Chaz. Chaz is in the house. All stand up. Nice to have you come this afternoon, Chaz. It wouldn't be the same if you wasn't there. And I'm live this week. Neil Jackson thinks I'm recorded AI, but no, this is live. Because it's Friday afternoon, isn't it? I'm so naughty. We've got now album of the week this week. We've got album of the day this week. We're going to go back to 1981, Carl Colton, self-titled album. And we've chosen a couple of tracks for your delight. And I'm going to go and make myself a nice cup of tea, I think. No biscuits, just tea. Yes, I'm trying to be good.
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Maybe if you're in the garden like Steve is, that was perfect for you, wasn't it? This feeling rated extra. Carl Carlton from his album 1981 and a big, big tune, She's a Man, Ben Gemma. Fantastic. Album pick of the day this week. And good afternoon to Baz. Afternoon, Baz. We missed you.

Kute there. Very nice. Love and Light, something brand new. And Jackie Wilson. That's the Valentine mix of I Get the Sweetest Feeling. What a voice that man has. Only show that can stretch the afternoon out till 6 o'clock. We can do it. Others have tried. And if you went on the Exmouth boat last weekend, thank you so much. I'm still on a high. Absolutely fantastic, and everybody dancing and enjoying themselves. Thank you for, and hopefully see you on the next one next year. Yeah. This is Illusions featuring Nathan Haynes.

0: It's called Juju Mello, The Illusions, and Nathan Haynes, and the album Find Your Way. Very nice, love that one. Nice album, actually. Some more tracks over the next few weeks for you. Did that make you wiggle? We love a wiggle on a Thursday afternoon, don't we? Don't forget Tony Lee here, midnight tonight until 2 a.m. with a massive show. Join him at midnight tonight, Tony Lee from the wonderful station Solar Radio. We got next? Oh, last feature, the Great American Soul Songbook coming next.
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0: you can't help singing to that, can you really? Great American Soul Songbook, Lou Rawls, You'll Never Find Another Love Like Mine. And a classic Stevie Wonder, If You Really... Oh, I'm going to start into singing. Sorry about that. Nate James, the Jim Sharp remix of Set the Tone.
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2: Gary Spence. Hey, happiest DJ on the radio. You got me jumping up and down and dancing.

Save the Robots. Clocking for pennies. We say good afternoon to Woody. Armored Van Helden. We're going to go back to 1996. A track he's chosen this afternoon.

United band Helton there from 96, just for Woody this afternoon. And the new singer from Castella, I'm In You. We say good afternoon to Jenny's neighbour, Pat. Good afternoon, Pat. Are you going to be a Gary Spence fan now, Pat? One better walk around Romford, but like all the girls will be screaming. Nice to have you come here, Pat. Thank you. Are you having a cup of tea and some biscuits? I think yes. She makes a lovely cup of tea. Here's a guy that's going to be over the Essex Summer Fest on Saturday, Georgie B and the Groove Association.

straight into number 11 this week. AP Connection. A smashing album, a future... Oh, it was an album of the week just a couple of weeks ago.

0: Now, you know I made myself a cup of tea a while ago, yep. I forgot all about it, it's cold now. That's called Love Again, AP Connection. Don't forget the Essex Summer Fest this weekend. Details coming very soon indeed.
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0: I love Alison, yeah, I do. And I love Paul too. It's Gary Spence on this Thursday afternoon here till six.
1: I love you. No matter what you.
0: You won't believe it, who's in the studio. Just walked in the studio. Have a guess. Who's sitting next to me? Very close indeed.
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0: Thank you, Karen White. All the big superstars come to this show, don't they? Yeah.
3: Oh, let me take you back.
0: Norma Jean Wright, something brand new. Ode to the Disco. This is a Jazz House Mix.

0: Tracy Reed. Yes, loving the cold cult. Me too. That was just for you, Tracy, no one else.
1: This is Bobby Shepherd from Down to Earth. Happiness flows with Gary Spence, the happiest DJ in the world and the man with the sweetest rhythms.
0: Thank you, Bobby. Hi to Michael. Good afternoon. Peter Nixon's in the house as well. Carl is in the house. The big set, is he dancing? That's what we'd like to know. Are you dancing, Carl? Sue Wall's in the house. Hiya, Sue. Can I blow you a kiss? Or better not, because Alison will be jealous. Sorry, Alison. Sorry. It left the chart this week, but we love it to bits. Down to Earth, Bobby Shepherd, Sweet Surrender. Tune.

I'm Shamika Brown. Gary Spence, I love you. I love you not. You naughty boy. 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
2: Some more by all means. We just had to do it, didn't we? Yeah. Don't change. From the album It's Real, 1992. What a tune.

What a tune. Don't forget, Tony Rorega's here at 6 o'clock to continue the class on your favourite station. Bang up to date, this is Chuck Overton from the album Songs of My Life. This is Slow Dance. Yeah. No treading on my toes.

say good luck to England on Saturday. It'd be nice to see us in the finals, wouldn't it? And hopefully see you at the Essex Summer Fest this coming Saturday. The solar stand will be there between midday and 10:30. Remember, you can only get your tickets online. You can't turn up. But hope to see you there. It's going to be a lovely day. The shorts will be on with my solar T-shirt. If you want to come up and say hello, please do. Yes, I'll be back on the radio on Monday, 8 until 10. Thank you so much for your company this afternoon. Keep it solar. Have a lovely evening. Vanessa Thomas taking us out. Good afternoon. I've just got to give Alison a kiss before I go. Is it all right? There we go. Just for Alison, yeah.

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2: Here we go, New Soul Central, back in the building. Me, Tony Rodriguez, alongside. Big thank you, as always, to Gary Spence, an afternoon delight. Right here on Solar Radio. Catch him again next week, same time, same place. 3 through till 6 in London. So we haven't had one for a while. We're going to delve into the New Soul Central archives this week. Our monthly excursion. As always, the first hour, dropping some soulful house vibes. Going to kick off with this one. Sounds of Louis Vega, Monique Bingham on the vocals. Elevator.

We're delving into the New Soul Central archives this week. This one back from 2002. Arnold Jarvis. Rising into Joy. So last week's show was a repeat. Incidentally, if you missed it, you can still catch it on the Solar Radio website. Listen again or catch up on previous shows. This week we're delving into the New Soul Central Vault. The first hour dropping some soulful house vibes. This one from 2018. Kelvin Sylvester alongside Wipe the Needle. Tune called Come Over. Sun is shining in the UK. We're going to drop some sunshine grooves as well.

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1: 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The countdown is on for the Essex Summer Fest on the 11th and 12th of July at Harrow Lodge Park, Hornchurch. 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
3: The sensational Sunday Soul Sessions are back this weekend, the 5th of July, at the spectacular Tranquil Turtle Stevenage. Last month's event was completely sold out, so get your Skiddle tickets now before they're all gone. The brilliant organization DJs John and Simon, Louis Martin and me, Martin Collins, are joined by Paul Stretch Taylor, playing jazz, soulful house, summer Latino funky beats and much more. The Sun Terrace is open with its own bar, and there's Dutch's Caribbean Kitchen for lunch. We start at 12 noon. What better way is there to spend a Sunday afternoon? We'll see you there.
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7: So before this, we had Nadira Shakur and a tune called Just a Breath Away, Frank Rogers mix. Big shout to everybody that came along to feel the vibe on Saturday. A nice all-day session in Romford, Essex. Big shout to all the DJs as well on the day. And a special thanks to Scott James, Kevin C, for having me on board. Can't miss out as well. Janine and Jane for keeping me company throughout the day. Thank you for the laughs as well. Elements of Life featuring Anana. You Came Into My Life, Ralph Gum Remix.

sounds of Josh Milan from 2011 and Your Body. That's a Dance Ritual dub mix. We're delving into the New Soul Central archives, digging out some tunes from back in the day, from shows gone by over the years. Josh Milan once again on this one. The Honeycomb vocal mix, sounds of Kia Stewart, and He Still Loves Me.

one from 2022. Sounds of Tortured Soul and Your Body Doesn't Lie. At Jazz Love Soul Remix. So we're rounding off the first hour. Don't forget, in the seconds, we change it up. We play some neo-soul, touch of R&B as well. Going to go with this one. A big tune to finish off with from 1994. Sounds of Masters of Work. And Voices in My Mind.

0: Classic tune, 1994. Masters at Work, voices in my mind. Big shout to everybody that managed to get their tickets for the Soul Network Summer Party. That's taking place at a brand new location, a brand new venue at the Merton Abbey Mills. So we're looking forward to that. That's completely sold out. So if you manage to get your ticket for that, well done to you. That's Saturday, the 25th of July. We kick off at 3 p.m. Make sure you get there nice and early. As long as the sun is shining, we're going to have a superb day. Hopefully the sun will be shining there as well. Hey, your boy Arrow. Come on, y'all. So get us in the mood.
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Brooklyn to Philly, Broad Street, Flatbush, get busy. New summer anthem, Eric and Richie. I see beads of sweat dripping down tummies. Rectums and Daisy Dukes look yummy. I'm in that drop top with sweet cakes pumping in. Old school Buick sitting on Kiefer Sutherland's. Before the 16, figure out the riddle.

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2: 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More reworks as we go. Okay, this one from 2012, courtesy of Full Flavor.

revisiting some of the tracks from years gone by on New Soul Central. I think I mentioned 2012, this one. It's in fact 2003. I thought I was a bit off with that one. Full Flavour, finest on Dome Records, featuring Carlene Anderson of Young Disciples fame, of course. Tune called Stories. We're reaching deep into the back of the vault. This is Donny and Cloud9, DJ Spinner on the remix.

from the album Tigalero. That's Fonte and Eric Robeson. A tune called Something. Find that back from 2016. Getting ready. Other side of me, Roz Selly, Soulfully Yours, taking care of business. 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
3: 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This is Amel LaRue, and you're with Tony Rodriguez on New Soul Central. Yeah.

0: from the album Departures, Darren Dean alongside Avery Sunshine, Someone Is You. Before this, classic tune courtesy of Music Soul Childs, Stop Playing, the album Just Listen.
1: Yeah, your mom wanted a black cherry soda.
0: Keeping the tunes going as we head towards Rod Selly, Soulfully Yours. This is Kindred, the Family Soul.
1: And I want to
0: turn it up.
1: Water ice, and you can keep the change. You can keep the change.
0: That's what we do on a Thursday evening on Solar. Let's go.

Faith Evans, alongside Eric Bernay, Georgie Porgy, So So Def Remix, courtesy of Jermaine Dupri. We're edging ever closer to Roz Sally and Soulfully Yours. Other Side of Me. 8 through till 10 on Solar Radio, your classic and 21st Century Soul Station. Don't forget, if you miss any part on New Soul Central, catch up, listen again on the Solar Radio website. That's the best way to do it. Right, we're going to squeeze in as much as we can before now and the top of the hour. So one remix to another. This one courtesy of Chris Baxter. Sounds of Rough Ends, No More. Renee and Angela Starr.

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1: Right, we're going to squeeze in two quick ones. On a summer vibe. This is Americo Garzaway, tune called Summertime.

such a nice tune there. Time's beating us once again. Thank you for tuning in. Thank you for choosing New Soul Central this evening. Keep it solo, other side of me, Raj Selly, soulfully yours. A reminder, if you miss any part of the show, catch up, listen again via the Solar Radio website. If you're out and about at the weekends, enjoy what you do. Stay safe, stay cool, stay hydrated. You know the drill. Okay, keeping it on a summer vibes, leaving you with this one. A big tune from a few years back, Shantae Savage and Summer. Till next week, stay safe, see ya.

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Whatever happened to the Yellow Pages, eh? I think Alexia took over, didn't she? Yeah. They went walkies, the Yellow Pages. A very good evening to you. It's Angus Kemp here for Raj Steady Soulfully Yours. Raj taking some quality time out. I don't know what he's doing. He's probably sunning himself somewhere, but never mind. Okay for some, isn't it? In the sun. But it's been an absolutely fantastic day today, got to say. But a bit humid as well, isn't it? A bit humid in the capital anyway. So we've got a funk groove special, retro funk groove special between now and 10 o'clock. Yep, some of those tracks which you might not have heard for a long time, or maybe you haven't heard them at all, who knows. 1983, Active False, Cold-Blooded Lover. Before this, General Kane, Yellow Pages, James Brown and the JBs, Rock the Groove Machine, 1979 on Drive Records. Just loving it here this evening. Taking you all the way up till 10 o'clock after me, Paul Phillips, Soulful Groove.

0: come up. I'll comb your hair back. And let me see you.
1: Well, 1982 on Kelly Tracks Records, produced by Carl Davis. Carl Davis, normally of Shy Sound Production, but that one co-produced by Carl. Magnum Force, Girl, You're Too Cool. Yeah, you're too cool. And before this, Active Force, Cold Blooded Lover. That sounds a bit tricky, that, doesn't it? Cold Blooded Lover and Girl, You're Too Cool. Of course, we lost Africa Bambaataa, I think maybe about a year ago or some time ago. All the electro production. This is one of my favourites back in the day, kind of production-wise, for the bass line and stuff like that. On Arista Records, not produced by Africa Bambaataa, but that kind of era. Warp 9, Nunk.

The late, great Roy Ayres, taken from his LP, You Might Be Surprised, 1985. Slip and Slide, an LP which had very much input from Mchume. James Mchume, that is. And Warp 9, Nunk, Jellybean Benitez on the co-production of that one. Right here on Solar. Don't forget, you'd like to get involved on social media. I've got a page open on the Soda Radio Facebook page. Got a post up there. A funk and groove special right here on Soulful Yours. Angus Kemp here for Raj Sully. I've known the guy for years, you know that. In the 80s, used to live down my road. Used to bring records out, and we used to go for the records and have a long chat and lend each other records. And at the time, I was doing one or two stations at the time, and about 83, 84, 85. And that was one of the LPs that I lent to Raj, Roy Ayres, You Might Be Surprised.

0: Sweet Heats, Friction's the LP, 1982. I'm just trying to think in this sweet heat that we're getting at the moment, whether it's worth having a barbecue, but it's kind of too hot for a barbecue, isn't it, really? It's kind of melching, gilching hot. Burning hot completely, so get the air conditioning on instead, okay.
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1: Summer is on the way. 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
4: It's not long now. 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
1: Hello, baby. 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
0: Hi, how are you?
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0: Don't forget Paul Phillips here at 10. Tony Lee here at midnight with new disco soul. Phil, Let's Rock. And before with Schoolboys, Slips Away 1984, off their self-titled LP. Angus Kemp here for Hard Study Soul for Yours, doing a groove funk special up until 10 o'clock.
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There you go, it's taking you back. The Stock Aitken Waterman production, of course. And the Chief Inspector remix of Princess After the Love Has Gone. We've actually used Waddy Barrow. Waddy Barrow used to be with Level 42, a guest member, and also on quite a few of his LPs, and quite a bit of production for Level 42 as well from Waddy Barrow. And Waddy Barrow producing Chief Inspector, and then Stock Aitken and Waterman producing Princess, Say You're My Number One. And then that one following up to the hit, After the Love Has Gone. Angus Kemp with a funk groove special right here on Solar. Tell me about it. Come on, tell me about it. Hope you're enjoying your evening. Sit back, relax, enjoy the music.

0: Jan Ackerman, 1979. Funk Me. Right here on Solar Funk Groove Special. On a Thursday evening, Angus Kemp here for Raj Sully's Soulfully Yours. Yeah. Raj's putting his feet up, of course. He's hot, isn't he? He's really hot, Raj. Cool down, man. What's wrong with you? Okay. I think we're all hot, really, aren't we? We really are, okay. We've got something hot coming up very, very soon, shortly after this break.
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Well, I played that on my first Aiden show a couple of years ago, Soul in Motion. And I played the vinyl copy, which is a little bit crackly, but I couldn't find the vinyl copy in time. So I dug out the digital copy of that, and not sounding as great, but still sounding good. On Solar Records, 1982. Midnight Star, Hot Spots. It really is a hot spot, isn't it? I heard the weather lady saying there's a heat dome over London and the UK. Unbelievable. And parts of the UK, that is. Burning it up, and don't forget the mental health charity Minds Essex Summerfest this coming weekend. Myself, Gary Spence, Lady G, Neil Simpson, Ian Johns, Tony Lee, and I'm trying to think of somebody else that's on there as well. Myself, of course. All for charity this forthcoming weekend, Saturday, a 2-day event, Essex Summerfest. Going to be the hot spot for the weekend, of course. And this coming Sunday, I'm here on the Gospel, completely different flavour, every second Sunday of the month, Solo Gospel Sunrise, where we chill and listen to some great, great soulful gospel music and great stuff. And this band is going to be at the Essex Summerfest, of course. Originally, one of the members, Rod Templeton, who worked very much with Quincy Jones on much production. But Rod Templeton now no longer alive. Of course, he passed away. But some of the new members of the band in Heatwave, of course. This is a Disco Deviants remix. Fat Camp edit, actually, of Going Crazy.

remix stuff. Tony Lee here at midnight with funky new disco, playing all the remixes of all the past and contemporary stuff going out there. Soulfully Yours on a Thursday evening.

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0: It's been absolute years since I played that. In the early days of 1984. One on One. Got a Fang. Kiwi Records. Of course. And before this, Going Crazy. Heatwave. Tell me about it. Talk about Heatwave. And they're going to be here. There at the Essex Summer Festival weekend. All for charity.
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0: So we take you back to 1981. Taking from the LP Tenderness Togetherness. Stanley Turrentine. Having Fun with Mr. T. That's time for a cup of tea, yeah. A bit late, isn't it? 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

Paraded 1983, Freak It Out. And before the break, we heard Stanley Turrentine having fun with Mr. T, the legend of jazz himself. Stanley Turrentine, big fan of Stanley and many other jazz greats from back in the day. And talking of legends, the legendary Tosca Jackson, logged in and locked on this evening.

Paul Phillips, who's going to be on later. He's locked in on the way into the studio. And John Green, Roland Rogers, Tracy Ann, Dave Dawson, Chaz Sandu, and everybody else tuned in worldwide. Pleased to have your company. It's a retro funk groove special on Soulful Eels. Yep. Freak it out, yeah. 1, 2, I know what you're thinking. When's Raj coming back? Yeah. We've got to keep it funky, you know. He says to me, just play some 80s. I like it when you play 80s. But I thought I'd do something different. Take it across from the soulful stuff to the funky stuff. Because, you know, we can't get enough of the funky stuff, can we? No, we really can't. So here we go. Enchantment. I know your hotspot. I really do.

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Just like the old groovy days, eh, in the clubs. One of those great clubs in London, like the Lyceum and the Strand and

many, many clubs around the Royal Tee in Southgate, of course, and many of those funky clubs, yeah, back in the day. And the whistle's blowing like fire. Of course, the first record I bought from Lakeside was Fantastic Voyage. And then many years later, Coolio done a cover of it, obviously used it as a sample. But that track is taken off the same LP, 1980 Solar Records, Your Love Is On The One. And before this, Enchanted Ladies, the LP, Enchantment, I Know Your Hotspot, that's the 12-inch version. So we've got around about 16 minutes left of the show, 16 minutes. So we've got to do what we've got to do, yeah. Louis Vega featuring Lisa Fisher.

0: just saying to Paul Phillips how when you want time to fly, it doesn't fly, but when you don't want it to fly, it flies, yeah. You know what I'm talking about, yeah. Okay. Well, Paul does anyway. Gotta do what you want to do in your time anyway. Enjoy yourself. Angus Kemp here for Raj Selly, Soulfully Yours. Raj takes some time out this week. Of course, you might miss him, but you've got his comrade here in the studio. His follow-up DJ. Of course, I'm not going to say... Is Raj your warm-up DJ, is he? Raj is your... You could say he's a warm-up DJ. Let's not wind Raj up while he's away. We done it last time, didn't we? Sorry, what are you?
1: Cool down DJ. The cool down DJ. I come on after Raj and bring things back down again.
0: Yeah. He cools things down. That's what Paul Phillips does. Check it out, okay? Yeah.
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Chaka Khan, back to 1995 from an LP, Dare You to Love Me, Don't Take Back Your Love, yeah. And before we're Louis Vega featuring Lisa Fisher, Do What You Wanna Do, Do What You Gotta Do. I think, did Johnny Hammond do that original, didn't he? Do What You Gotta Do. Yeah, I think he did, yeah. I'm just asking the man in the know, of course, in the know of everything, Paul Phillips. We get talking, me and Paul, I tell you. Yeah, I think it was Johnny Hammond, I think it was. I might be wrong, I don't know. Got so much music in my head, it's just unreal. Chaka Khan, of course, and Paul Phillips up next. And whatever you're doing, don't forget to join me back here on Sunday for Solar Gospel Sunrise. It's every second Sunday of the month, 6 a.m. to 8 a.m. And enjoy your time while the weather lasts. And think of your favourite things to do. We'll leave you with Terry Hunter and Raheem Devon. Favourite things to do, 2023. Take care.

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Welcome along, Solar Radio, your classic and 21st century soul music radio station. And I've got to thank Gussie for the past couple of hours. Angus Kemp right here on Solar Radio, sitting in for Raj Selly. Now, I wonder if Raj was listening tonight. I'm sure his ears were burning. Remember, back in, February 1983? And Raj Selly said, oh, Angus, can I loan your Roy Ayres album? And he loaned it to him. And here we are, was it 40 years? 40 years? 50 years? I'm sure it will be on its way back to you there, Angus. I expect it's been played a few times, so. Anyway, my name is Paul Phillips, here through until 12. By the way, Angus is back on the Solar Gospel Sunrise as well. By the way, in the background, it's new from Kathy Brown and Seamus and A Better Place. So as always, we get things underway. A couple of new recent Soulful House releases. Only two, though, on a Thursday night. Here's another one. This is Nassim, Uncle Chris as well on vocals. And this one's called You're My Always.

0: Well, of course, on a Thursday night, 10 to 12, we get things underway with a couple of new recent Soulful House releases, some of my favourites, this being one of them. Nassim, along with Uncle Chris on vocals, and You're My Always on, I think that's on fourth quarter set records. So we're going on a musical journey of styles, tempos and eras, including we've got some disco, some boogie, some jazz fusion, classic and collector's soul, the best of the new releases, and from 11:30 onwards, we've got a Quiet Storm Mini. After the break, though, we're going back to 1979.
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1: I finally did it, girl. It is just over. He heard me for the last time. That's it. I know I do.

Well, it seems like it's another hot one. Weatherly speaking, that is. Musically speaking as well, between now and 12. By the way, before we go any further, we've got to say hi to Velda Lewis, also Paul Plum as well. Now, Paul's going to be listening on Mixcloud on Catch Up. And also, Tex James has arrived. Hi to you, Tex. So we had three back-to-back there. First of all, back to 79, Chic, and What About Me? And then after that, a bit of an obscurity from 1983 on a small label out to Philadelphia, Studio 2 Review Records. That was a 12-inch by Frank Washington called Ice. She Was As Cold As Ice. I'll say a little bit of obscurity, that one. And then finally, in the background, into the 90s, some R&B with Changing Faces and Moving On. So welcome along, it's Solar Radio, your classic and 21st century soul music radio station. And of course, Thursday night's music crew, we jumble it all up. It's a musical melting pot of styles and tempos and eras as well. Is a brand new release here. Come on. Hot off the press, this one.

0: one I'm going to be playing on Saturday night in my virtual nightclub. Hot new tune there from Nicky Rowland along with Michelle Ann Owens. Got that feeling, kind of a fusion of disco and a little bit of house in there as well. Very soulful. So after the break, we're coming back with some kind of broken beats, maybe. Broken beats light for a Thursday night. Oh, and by the way, later on, information on some events I'm DJing at as well. So all in all, an action-packed Thursday night right here on Solar Radio.
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3: It's not long now. The countdown is on for the Essex Summerfest on the 11th and 12th of July at Harrow Lodge Park, Hornchurch, with all money raised supporting local mental health charity Mind in Havering, Barking and Dagenham. 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

promo in the show tonight. This is taken from a new 2-track EP. One of the tracks is available as a single, but not this one though. This is going to be on the EP. Forthcoming music from Clara Hill along with Crackerzat. And I want you to know, my heart beats slow. 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And hi to everybody who listens on Mixcloud, who favourites the show, forwards the show on, or leaves any comments as well. Hi to you. So from midnight tonight, we've got Tony Lee here on Solar, midnight through until 2, with a whole bag of new disco and some club tracks as well, club classics, in the mix. That's from midnight through until 2 tomorrow morning right here on Solar Radio, your classic and 21st century soul music radio station. I did say kind of a mixed bag of music tonight. We're kind of jumping all over the place, so from one musical extreme.

He's one that's soon to be released on Mr. Bongo Records, Ella Thompson and Dandelion. I did play another single a few weeks ago. I think there might possibly be an album in the pipeline. Not too sure at the moment, but I'll find out some more information. As I say, Thursday nights, mixing up all the musical styles, one big musical melting pot. From house music to deep soul and beyond. Also later on, some information on some up-and-coming Solar Radio boat parties, which you can find out more information on our homepage at solarradio.com.

Well, there certainly seems to be a buzz around this particular album at the moment, especially here at Solar Radio. We're talking about the AP Connection. This track with Laura McIntosh on vocals. No, Lorraine McIntosh on vocals. And it's called On My Terms. And On My Terms on a Thursday night, musically, anything goes. As I mentioned earlier on, from midnight tonight, through until 2, it's going to be Tony Lee putting out the new disco and more. Oh, and by the way, just before 11 p.m. tonight, as always, we've got some jazz fusion for tonight's track. We're going to go back to around about 1977, and I think we're going to visit Fantasy Records, possibly. Anyway, that's all to come. In the meantime, from a new album from a guy called Jeff Burnett. A few good tracks on this album, especially this one, which I'm into at the moment. And this one's called Lipstick.

from a new album from a guy called Jeff Burnett. This one's called Lipstick. So from Lipstick to some gospel, previously, well, it has been a track which has been available before, but from what I can gather, it's only available on an audio cassette, the older C60 and so on, but now made available once again on Easy Folk Soul Records. And it comes in from Roland Gresham, and this is really good. Great vocals, great lyrics, great production, ticks all the boxes for me. And I believe this is a remix as well of the song.

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1: Forthcoming music on Easy Foe Soul Records. Now this one, previously available back in the early 80s, I think around about 1983, on an audio cassette only, from what I'm led to believe. Anyway, this is Roland Gresham and The Touch of the Master's Hand. This is a remix. And finally available, I'll say, on Easy Foe Soul Records on a 7-inch single. So still to come, got some jazz fusion just before 11 p.m. tonight. And also some information on some up-and-coming solo radio boat parties. When I say up-and-coming, they're quite a bit of tint to the future, because we're so far ahead now. We are talking about the Soul on the Solar, which is Sunday, September the 13th. And also, we've got an October Soul Cruise as well, but more about that later on.
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3: Solar.

This one's called Changes from there, Yoshioka, and also Debbie Morrison as well. But I hi to Jonathan Robson, who I think might be out there on the Facebook page Facebook page tonight. So time for some jazz, and we're going to go back to 1977 on Fantasy Records. Some summer jazz from Pete and Sheila Escovedo.

0: cool jazz on a hot summer's night right here on Solar Radio. In the background, Better 1977, Pete and Sheila Escovedo and Bittersweet. Sounds good, doesn't it? On a late night sounds of Solar Radio. 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So after the break, we're coming back with classic and collected soul, including a track immediately after the break is actually going to be Bo Williams, but from the very early 70s.
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Pure soulful grooves all the way every Thursday night, 10 till 12. With myself, Paul Phillips, right here on Solar Radio, your classic and 21st century soul music radio station. Three bags about there, first of all, to get things underway. Now, we recently lost Bo Williams, sadly, and that was a track which he put out back in the early 70s under the name of Bo Bo Mr. Soul, a track called Hitchhike to Heartbreak, and that came out on Ovid Records. I'll say that was actually Bo Williams, I'll say, who we sadly lost a few weeks ago. Following that, we've moved into the 80s, one of my Pirate Radio days records. The reason being, I was on Pirate Radio back then when I was playing that one here in London, and that was Visions on Polydor Records and Love Calls from that great album. And then finally, in the background, moving into the early 2000s, Darius and Just Wanna Know from a kind of a compilation album, Cafti Soul Chapter 3 on Cafti Soul Records. There was a whole series of them. I think Darius actually had a couple of albums there as well. But that one takes us back to 2003, when we were playing this one as a brand new release back then here on Solar Radio. Back to the new and current music, here's Mike Sutton.

10 till 12 in my imaginary virtual nightclub. House music all the way. Bearing in mind there is a football match going to be going on as well. But I'll still be here. So if on the off chance maybe you want to watch the match with the listen to some uplifting house music, I'll be playing every time a goal is scored. I'll play a very uplifting house track to keep the feel of the show in step with the match. Anyway, this is coming Saturday night, 10 till 12, here on Solar Radio. At the moment, some information on the Solar on the Solan Boat Party and a whole lot more. Here's a new single from MJ Soul.

There's a new single from MJ Soul, Don't You Ever Stop Believing. So just glancing over at the Soda Radio website on our homepage, I see there are two boat parties that are currently available. One of those is Soul on the Solent. It's going to be a late summer boat party Sunday, September the 13th, and that's between 12:45 and 5:45 p.m. on board the Ocean Sea. 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That's the Soul on the Solent late summer boat party. Still to come, we've got a Quiet Storm Mini. We'll be doing that from

from midnight onwards with his new disco. In the meantime, set the tone. I think it's the 20th anniversary of the release of this one with some brand new remixes from this is Nate James.

to celebrate the 20th anniversary of the release of this song, Nate James Set the Tone. There's some new mixes, remixes available. And this is the Nav Litchi mix, slightly more down tempo. There's an alternative mix as well. By the way, this coming Sunday, I'm going to be DJing at an event called Ease Your Mind, Sunday the 12th of July. It's between 2 and 7pm, alongside resident DJs Michael Gajetnik, Topsy Turvy, Mark Blee, and also Paul Garland as well. It's taking place at the Berkeley Bar, Whateley Hall Hotel, Banbury, OX16OAN. And I'm going to be taking a little bit of house, disco, boogie, some modern soul, some rarities, and a whole lot more. Mixing it all up, a bit like what we do on a Thursday night here on Soda Radio between 10 and 12. Full information via my website on the homepage at soulfulgrooves.com.

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Welcome along, broadcasting on DAB Plus to Inner London, Brighton, Norwich and some other locations as well. Online, solarradio.com. And in the background, this is a new single from Mother's Favourite Child. This is Love. Now, whilst we're on the subject of both parties, another one I'd like to bring to your attention. Looking a little bit further into the future, the October Soul Cruise. That's on Sunday, October the 11th, on board the Golden Jubilee. That one sails between 2 and 7pm. And we'll be departing from the Temple Pier on the Victoria Embankment here in London. And also food will be available to purchase on board as well. For the information, all the details are online, solarradio.com, on our homepage. That's the October Soul Cruise. Probably one more before we get into our Quiet Storm mini session. Taking us there, this is from Helena Casella.

0: And soul from Helen Casella, slightly on the jazzy side of things there. So in a moment we're going to go back to back uninterrupted down tempo soul groove, 70s, 80s, 90s, some new releases as well, maybe a obscurity or a rarity. And then at midnight through until 2 it's going to be Tony Lee with his bag of disco, new disco and some club classics as well. That's from midnight through until 2 tomorrow morning.
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Welcome along to My Quiet Storm Bite Size on a Thursday night, around about 25 minutes worth. So we got things underway with Nao Yoshioka and a track called Safe Place, one of two tracks we featured in the show tonight from Nao Yoshioka. And then after that, we went back to the 70s, Blue Note Records with Gene Harris and Prayer 76 from 1976. And then a real obscurity, 1982, Tamara, and a track called That's the Way. It came out on a small label called Honor Star Records, somewhere in the middle of nowhere in the USA. Had a bit of a kind of a Denise Williams feel about it. And then after that, we moved into the 90s with Michael Cooper and So Good. And then finally in the background, Seiku from the album, and this one's called Needy. Probably time for two more from me, and then it's going to be Tony Lee through until 2 o'clock. One of those is going to be from...

So many good cuts on this new kind of EP from Chuck Overton and Friends. This one's called I'm a Winner. So I'm back on Saturday night 10 till 12 in the virtual nightclub, house music all the way. Tonight's playlist online tomorrow, soulfulgrooves.com. And thanks to anybody who's been tuned in tonight online on DAB via the Solo Radio Facebook group page. Tony leaves up next, and I'm going to leave you with a new track from Charlie Be Real.

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1: Well, good morning, Solar family, and welcome along to the Thursday night, Friday morning edition of Funky New Disco right here in the AM. It's been another scorcher this week, a beautiful week, and we're here all the way through till 2 a.m. this morning playing the best new disco, funky re-edits and future disco soul. A few summer tunes in there as well, just for you. And today we're going to kick it all off with the first one of two from Memmi P and You Know How to Love Me.
2: Measure

welcome along once again to Funky New Disco right here in the AM. Tony Lee take you all the way through till 2 this morning. As always, we've got the best new disco, funky re-edits and future disco soul. Your classic dance floor 4 in the middle of the show as well. What more could you want? But first, we'd like to give a big shout to Paul Phillips with a soulful groove show. He'll be back on your radio same time next Thursday at 10 o'clock, playing everything across the spectrum of soul. And don't forget, Paul comes back Saturday as well for the virtual nightclub. Everything you need to party the night away, including soulful deep and jazzy house and a touch of new disco as well. Paul, I thank you. Oh, and don't forget, any information you need on the cool dude that is Paul Phillips, it's all the soulfulgrooves.com. Meanwhile, it's Funky New Disco right here in the AM. We kicked it all off with Memmy P, the first one out the bag of Memmy P today, and You Know How to Love Me, into Michael McDonald, Jay Caruso on the remix and What a Fool Believes, and coming up next, Just Like Me by Ken at Work. And we've got loads of great music still to come in this first 50-minute mix of the show. Music from Sue Soul, Funk Mediterrano, Jaegerossa and Supernova, just to name a few. So whatever you do right here in the AM, keep it locked. It's Funky New Disco.

Right, let's do a few hellos for this first hour of the show. Good morning, John B, our regular quizzer, and Joyce Richards as well. Tex James, how you doing, Tex? And Geraldine Wake, making a speedy recovery. She's up and about, I can tell. Chad Sandu, Dave Thomas over in the Channel Islands, and Kathy Edwards as well. How you doing, Kath? Paul and Gillian Fleming, Steve Illingsworth, Tony Carroll, Prune Arrow, all the way over in France, Ian Boxall and Thomas Oyu as well, Mary Jo and Donald across the pond, and Sean Hickey, the Funky Ginge, Jackie Rook, Phil Medcalf, Shelley Amber and Sandra Kennedy as well, John Johns, Rob Coley, John Ellis, Phil Medcalf, Ian Purcell, John Green, Mary Onofrio and Layla Sopa. Not forgetting Kevin East as well. Good luck on the weekend, Kevin. Rob Morrison, Andy and Emily Moran, Roland Rogers, Ray Hayden, Solar's very own Ray Hayden from Opaz. How you doing? And keep it locked, Funky New Disco.

Solar Radio, your classic and 21st century soul station. It's Tony Lee right here in the AM. It's funky new disco all the way through till 2 this morning. And don't forget, coming up in around about 22 minutes time, we've got this week's Classic Dance Floor 4. We go back in time and play original music, no re-edits, just the way it was meant to be. And this week we've got tracks by Crystal, Shalimar, Loose Ends and A Taste of Honey. So stick around for that one. It's coming up around about 10 to the top of the hour. This week's Classic Dance Floor 4.

Right, so the family, let's take a little look at the track listing for this first hour of the show. We kicked it off with Memmi P and You Know How to Love Me, into Jay Caruso, Michael McDonald and What a Fool Believes. Just Like Me was by Ken at Work, and then we had Sue Soul and There's Only You. To the Party from Funk Mediterrano, and one of my favourites at the moment, Jaeger Rossa and Try Your Love Again. The second one out the bag from Memmi P, Welcome to My World is in the background, and coming up next, Sweet Georgie and Tosha Murray and Supernova. Then we go into Always a Chance by Loop Eno, and taking us up to the classic dance floor for Phased Groove and Cool Blue. 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

0: Okay, boys and girls, just coming up around about 10 to the top of the hour, so you know what that means. It's time for this week's Classic Dance Floor 4. We go back in time and play four classics, original music, no remixes, no re-edits, just the way it was meant to be. And this week we've got four great tracks, starting off with Crystal and After the Dance is Through, into Shalimar and Over and Over. We're going to have a little break and come back on the other side with one of my all-time personal favourites, Loose Ends and Tell Me What You Want. And finishing it all off today, A Taste of Honey and We've Got the Groove. So to radio, this is your Classic Dance Floor 4.
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0: as we come to the end of first hour. If you just tuned in, it's Funky New Disco right here in the AM. You've missed a 50-minute mix and two of your favourite dance floor classics. But hang tight and we'll be back on the other side with two more dance floor classics and another 50-minute mix. I'll see you there.
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